0: 96.2 Radyo Eksen.
1: How many times have you heard someone say, if I had his money, I could do things my way. But little they know that it's so hard to find one rich man in ten with a satisfied mind. Once I was winning in fortune and fame, everything that I dreamed for to get a start in life's game. Then suddenly it happened, I lost every dime. But I'm richer by far with a satisfied mind. Money can't buy back your youth when you're old, or a friend when you're lonely, or a love that's grown cold.

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But there's one thing for certain, when it comes my time, I'll leave this old world with a satisfied mind. How many times have you heard someone say, if I had his money, I could do things my way. But little they know that it's so hard to find one rich man in 10

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And nothing stays the same, and no one said it would. I would not think of such things if I could, if I could help myself, if I could.

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Oh, close those little hands. Another face.

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If you ever wanted to punch a hole in me and find out what's in me, there is really nothing in me.

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Still you and no one else. So put your warm little hands where I can see them. Put those hands on my face. If you get any out of this, and that's the things that make me sleep all day, and I'll explain my love for you.

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Now I'm walking around without any sound. 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When you're unaware that a bear is there, well, here's the reason why. It's the sneakers. Now you know. They'll try to get you to use uncomfortable shoes when you got to look nice and neat.

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Up the newlyweds and asked them where they wanted to go. They said, we don't care, we don't know anywhere, just go. Ever since I'd gotten married, I started working weddings, driving this long white limo. Had their ceremony in Brackettville at that phony Alamo. We were 30 miles from the border of Mexico. Well, they were in the back laughing about some uncle named Jack who got too drunk, and during his speech, the tears started to flow. Well, they seemed like a match, so I stopped looking for cracks in their road and just drove. Outside of Concan, the groom noticed the gold band on my left hand and said, you got any advice for us, old man? Well, I thought for a mile as I drove with a smile. I said, when you are dating, you only see each other, and the rest of us can go to hell. But when you are married, you're married to the whole wide world. The rich, the poor, the sick and the well, straights and the gays, and the people that say we don't use those terms these days. The salt in the soil. After I'd said my piece, we drove on in silence for a spell. Words had gone over. Well, I couldn't tell. Potent advice or preachy as hell. But when I see people about to marry, I become something of a plenipotentiary. I just think it's good, as you probably can tell. When two atoms from the Big Bang get back together with the old gang, I drop them at a fancy dancy boutique hotel. And I drive off alone. I'm not alone.

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Whoever is righteous, let him be righteous still. 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

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I can, you set the scene by

nothing happened, nothing happened. 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But you, 83, 83, I thought maybe I'm one night, take it, sorrow.

In recent times, there is no one who could approach at all to Antonio Gaudí. He started a new cathedral in Barcelona, which is called the Sagrada Familia, or Holy Family. And the sad thing is they could try to finish it, but I don't think they'll ever do it.

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Now there's a bubble of me and it's flowing.

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